Sha-na-na lead singer Henry Gross and Shannon on the Music Yearbook as we check sports headlines from July of 1976. Chris Everett wins the Wimbledon women's title. The Summer Olympics are held in Canada for the first time. Nadia Comaneci becomes the darling of the games in gymnastics with the first perfect score in history. And Bruce Jenner wins

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Second and Tennille are at number 10 in July of 1976 on the Music Yearbook. Tops on the Tube, All the Family, Laverne and Shirley, Maude, The Bionic Woman, and Phyllis. Two shows debut in daytime in the month of July. The Gong Show on NBC and The Family Feud on ABC. 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

comes in at number 9 on the Music Yearbook. I'm Trip Rodgers. We're looking at July of 1976. A new home cost $48,000. Gas is 59 cents a gallon. A first-class stamp is 13 cents. And the New York Times is 20 cents.

0: 1976 on the Music Yearbook. Among those celebrities born this month, actor Fred Savage from the Wonder Years, actor Benedict Cumberbatch, Doctor Strange, and singer Luke Bryan.
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0: Our bicentennial year of July of 1976. What were the top movies we were watching? The futuristic thriller Logan's Run, starring Michael York. The Omen with Gregory Peck. The outlaw Josie Wales with Clint Eastwood, and Disney's Gus about a football-playing mule, starring Tim Conway and Don Knotts.

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in July of 1976, Israeli commandos storm Uganda's Entebbe Airport, rescue 103 hostages, and fly them back to Israel.

on this edition of the Music Yearbook, we remember the bicentennial from 1976. What were the top LPs in New York City? According to WABC, the Beatles, rock and roll music, A Night at the Opera by Queen, Fleetwood Mac's self-titled LP, Frampton Comes Alive, and Wings at the Speed of Sound. And at the runner-up position on our countdown is the answer Paul gave to a comment made in an interview by John Lennon about Paul's songwriting ability. It would be the biggest hit for Wings.

Roger, glad you could join me on the Music Yearbook. Now, before we hear the number one song, let's look back at the top songs from July of 1976. Number 13 was Shannon by Henry Gross. Number 12, Heaven Must Be Missing an Angel by Tavares. Lou Rawls at number 11 with You'll Never Find Another Love Like Mine. Number 10, Shop Around by The Captain and Tennille. Number 9, I'll Be Good to You by The Brothers Johnson. Number 8, Hall & Oates and Sarah Smile. Get Up and Boogie at number 7 from The Silver Convention. Number 6, Turn the Beat Around by Vicky Sue Robinson. Andrea True Connection and More, More, More at number 5. Number 4, Misty Blue by Dorothy Moore. Diana Ross at number 3 with Love Hangover. And number 2, Silly Love Songs by Wings. Up next is a song that was written by group member Winfred Lovett. Now, Lovett originally considered this song a country tune, more appropriate to be sung by Glen Campbell or Charlie Pride. But his group recorded and released it. It was 11 years since the group had made their first appearance in Billboard in 1965. The Manhattans, Kiss and Say Goodbye.

0: number one song, Kiss and Say Goodbye by the Manhattans, and I bet you didn't know they were backed on this record by MFSB. They're the ones who hit the top of the chart with TSOP a couple years earlier. And that wraps up this edition of the Music Yearbook for July of 2026. 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
3: Here are the WMTR contest rules. 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Only one winner per household will be accepted in our contest. For purposes of this contest, household shall mean all persons residing at or claiming as their principal residence any single occupancy dwelling or unit in a multiple occupancy dwelling. No person is eligible to participate in our contest who has won any prize from WMTR with a value of $25 or greater within the 30-day period to the start date of the next contest. Each winner in our contest must claim his or her prize in person at the offices of WMTR within 30 days of the end of the contest. Prizes not claimed within such 30-day period will be forfeited. Each winner of our contest must provide a social security number for tax reporting purposes and will be responsible for the payment of any federal, state, or local taxes in conjunction with the award or use of a prize. Each contest winner must sign an agreement releasing WMTR and the contest sponsors from liability in connection with the operation of the contest and the award and use of the prize, and giving WMTR 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and WMTR and its sponsors and their business. Any dispute or controversy arising out of or in connection with the administration of our contest shall be resolved by the management of WMTR, whose decisions are final and binding. Failure to conform to all contest rules or fraud on the part of a contest participant will result in the disqualification of such contest participant. WMTR is not responsible for the failure of any telecommunication system or part thereof for lost, late, or misdirected contest entries, whether transmitted by mail, telephone, or via the internet. WMTR contest rules are available at our studios at 55 Borsell Road, Cedar Knolls, New Jersey.
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0: If the Righteous Brothers, the Everly Brothers, and the Smothers Brothers all came to an intersection at the same time, who would have the right of way? 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

0: Bobby's girl, surfer girl, the brown-eyed girl, and my girl. 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

0: right, it's not exactly the Rainbow Room. But can you get a cup of coffee, a piece of apple pie, and music by the Chiffons at the Rainbow at this hour? The way you're dressed? I don't think so. 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

Nobody seemed to know where John called home. He just drifted into town and stayed all alone. He didn't say much, he kind of quiet and shy. And if you spoke at all, you just said hi to Big John. Somebody said he came from New Orleans, where he got in a fight over a Cajun queen, and a crashing blow from a huge right hand sent a Louisiana fella to the prom.

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1: Good morning, I'm Scott Pringle with a WMTR News update. A flash flood watch in effect for northern New Jersey with heavy rain in the forecast today. Tens of thousands of Jersey Central Power and Light customers are still without power from intense weekend storms. In a letter to customers, JCP&L says the vast majority of the customers are expected to have power restored by tomorrow night, with the remaining customers expected to be in service by Wednesday night. NJ Transit continues to have problems because of the weather. Morrison, Essex, and Gladstone Branch rail service will remain suspended with limited service on the Morrison, Essex lines between Summit and Penn Station. Meanwhile, the heat wave in the tri-state turning deadly as New Jersey officials announcing nearly two dozen suspected heat-related deaths over the last week.
2: Officials say the deaths came from 10 different counties, mainly in the northern and central parts of the state. Many of those victims found in homes without air conditioning. A Department of Health official says the victims ranged in age between their mid-30s and their 80s. I'm Jonathan O'Halloran.
1: The FAA is investigating after a Delta Airlines plane was hit by a firework while landing at Chicago's Midway Airport on the 4th of July. The airline says the aircraft was hit Saturday night as it was coming in from Atlanta. The plane landed without any issues. And a Carteret, New Jersey fireboat suffered catastrophic damage Saturday when a surfacing whale struck the craft in the Raritan Bay as it returned from assisting in the 4th of July Marine Security Patrol. NATO leaders gather in Turkey this week for a summit as the Trump administration continues to scrutinize the transatlantic alliance.
3: The summit kicks off Tuesday in Ankara, where European leaders are bracing for a future in which the U.S. plays a smaller role in security and defense. Member states last year committed to spending 5% of their GDP on defense by 2035. The ongoing Russia-Ukraine war is also expected to be in focus. I'm Mark Mayfield.
1: Checking WMTR weather, showers and storms possible today. Flash flood watch in effect, high 72. Tonight, showers and storms likely, low 61. Tomorrow, chance of rain and storms, high 75. In sports, Yankees lost to the Twins 6-1. Mets beat the Braves 10-9. I'm Scott Pringle reporting for Classic Oldies WMTR.

and my honey, ram-a-lam-a-ding-dong, forever. And when I say dip-di-dip, di-dip, di-dip, you know I mean it from the bottom of my

0: traveling on Route 80, total traffic will take you westbound where we did have some big troubles. There was an accident by exit 4, and the delay was about 45 minutes. It looks like things are easing out, but you're still going to find yourself a little slow around Knowlton Township, around Route 94, and that'll take you actually right on out to the Delaware Water Gap. A lot of people just traveling west, and then you'll get yourself in a good drive if you're traveling on to 206 through Flanders, through Chester, only a little slow at the traffic light. Your Hackettstown traffic, not so bad. Mountain Avenue, Mill Street, Willow Grove Street, those areas just a little busy. That's the same situation if you're in Morristown trying to get around the green, just a little busy there. 24 through Madison through Florham Park, trouble-free riding east and west. I'm Christina Lang. Total traffic update.
1: Good morning, everyone. And on your Monday morning, our updated weather forecast through the afternoon and evening hours, we do have flood watches that will remain in effect. Possibly some heavy rainfall into the later afternoon hours and evening. The temperatures climbing into the lower 70s. 2 to 3 inches of rainfall is possible once again Monday evening through Tuesday, as it will remain muggy with temperatures into the low to middle 70s. Looks like unsettled weather with thunderstorms possible continuing Tuesday night. Should end through the overnight. We get into partial sun on Wednesday into the upper 70s. Much better weather Thursday, mostly sunny to the low to middle 80s. Some shower and thunderstorm activity could return for Friday into the weekend. That's your updated weather forecast for your Monday.
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0: traveling on Route 80, total traffic will take you westbound where we did have some big troubles. There was an accident by exit 4, and the delay was about 45 minutes. It looks like things are easing out, but you're still going to find yourself a little slow around Knowlton Township, around Route 94, and that'll take you actually right on out to the Delaware Water Gap. A lot of people just traveling west, and then you'll get yourself in a good drive if you're traveling on to 206 through Flanders, through Chester, only a little slow at the traffic light. Your Hackettstown traffic, not so bad. Mountain Avenue, Mill Street, Willow Grove Street, those areas just a little busy. That's the same situation if you're in Morristown trying to get around the green, just a little busy there. 24 through Madison through Florham Park, trouble-free riding east and west. I'm Christina Lang, Total Traffic.
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0: A flash flood watch in effect throughout the day for all of northern New Jersey. Heavy rain possible. Power is still out for tens of thousands from intense weekend storms. We got downed trees, limbs, downed wires, resulting in about 300,000 without power at one point over the weekend. Many of those have been restored, but some still may not get their power back on until midweek. Big problem still for New Jersey Transit because of weekend storms. Transit's Morris and Essex line, which was hard hit, will run on a limited schedule today while the Gladstone branch remains shut down. No service between Chatham and Hackettstown. A freak accident during the weekend storm killed a Scotch Plains man while he was driving. Police say 41-year-old Jared Hershowitz was on the Raritan Road Friday night when the storm knocked down a tree limb and fell on the hood of his vehicle and sent him off the road. He died from the impact of the collision. Taylor Swift and Travis Kelce have donated $26 million to charities ahead of their Manhattan wedding over the weekend.
1: The announcement was made just ahead of their gala wedding, which took place Friday at Madison Square Garden. The charities include 9 food banks, an animal cruelty organization, 7 educational programs, and 3 children's hospitals. 2 of the charities, Children's Mercy Hospital and Harvesters, the Community Food Network, have personal ties to Kelce, as he's made unannounced visits to patients in the hospital and previously has donated to Harvesters. I'm Mark Kneefield.
0: Former New Jersey Governor Chris Christie predicting a monumental defeat for Republicans in the upcoming midterm elections. Christie made that prediction during a recent podcast appearance, and he argued that a substantial loss in November might prompt Republicans to reassess the party's future direction. He was once a Trump ally, but became a critic of the president. Checking weather. Today, showers and storms possible. Flash flood watch in effect. A high of just 72. Tonight, showers and storms likely. Low 61. Tomorrow, chance of rain and storms. High 75. In sports, Yankees lost to the Twins 6-1. Mets beat the Braves 10-9. And the U.S. men's soccer team has a round of 16 match against Belgium today in the World Cup. I'm Scott Pringle reporting for Classic Oldies WMTR.

0: traveling on Route 80. Total traffic will take you westbound, where we did have some big troubles. There was an accident by exit 4, and the delay was about 45 minutes. It looks like things are easing out, but you're still going to find yourself a little slow around Knowlton Township, around Route 94, and that'll take you actually right on out to the Delaware Water Gap. A lot of people just traveling west. And then you'll get yourself in a good drive if you're traveling on to 206 through Flanders, through Chester, only a little slow at the traffic light. Your Hackettstown traffic, not so bad. Mountain Avenue, Mill Street, Willow Grove Street, those areas just a little busy. That's the same situation if you're in Morristown trying to get around the green, just a little busy there. 24 through Madison, through Florham Park, trouble-free riding east and west. I'm Christina Lang. Total traffic update.
1: Morning, everyone. I'm Steve Pelletieri Jr. Your forecast for your Monday morning. Looks like we'll see cloudy skies with areas of thunderstorm activity, especially through the afternoon hours. Looks like the rain will continue with temperatures climbing into the lower 70s with an east flow. Looks like flood watches will continue with possibly up to 3 inches of rainfall later Monday night and through Tuesday. Tuesday's highs will climb into the lower 70s with scattered thunderstorms once again. Looks like they should end later Tuesday evening, then partly sunny, upper 70s to near 80 on Wednesday. Thursday looks nice at this point, mostly sunny skies, 80 to 85, partly sunny early Friday, maybe some more thunderstorms into the afternoon, upper 80s. That is your weather story so far for
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0: So many trees and wires in roadways, even in Summit. Power cables closed Broad Street by Springfield Avenue. Can't even get through there. There's so much in the New Providence area or through Scotch Plains this morning. Even trains, Morrison Essex line, limited service Summit to New York Penn. And then Chatham, Hackettstown, no service between the two of those. Gladstone Branch is suspended. Montclair Booton line affected. Raritan Valley line is suspended. We've got some serious problems. You're really going to have to leave yourself some extra time this morning. That's if you have power when you're waking up this morning. You've got some traffic if you're going over onto Route 3. They actually had some flooding to worry about. And 280 had troubles by exit 12. I'm Christina Lang, and that's your total traffic up.
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1: Good morning, I'm Scott Pringle with a WMTR News update. A flash flood watch in effect for northern New Jersey with heavy rain in the forecast today. Tens of thousands of Jersey Central Power and Light customers are still without power from intense weekend storms. In a letter to customers, JCP&L says the vast majority of the customers are expected to have power restored by tomorrow night, with the remaining customers expected to be in service by Wednesday night. NJ Transit continues to have problems because of the weather. Morrison, Essex, and Gladstone Branch rail service will remain suspended with limited service on the Morrison, Essex lines between Summit and Penn Station. Meanwhile, the heat wave in the tri-state turning deadly as New Jersey officials announcing nearly two dozen suspected heat-related deaths over the last week.
2: Officials say the deaths came from 10 different counties, mainly in the northern and central parts of the state. Many of those victims found in homes without air conditioning. A Department of Health official says the victims ranged in age between their mid-30s and their 80s. I'm Jonathan O'Halloran.
1: The FAA is investigating after a Delta Airlines plane was hit by a firework while landing at Chicago's Midway Airport on the 4th of July. The airline says the aircraft was hit Saturday night as it was coming in from Atlanta. The plane landed without any issues. And a Carteret, New Jersey fireboat suffered catastrophic damage Saturday when a surfacing whale struck the craft in the Raritan Bay as it returned from assisting in the 4th of July Marine Security Patrol. NATO leaders gather in Turkey this week for a summit as the Trump administration continues to scrutinize the transatlantic alliance.
3: The summit kicks off Tuesday in Ankara, where European leaders are bracing for a future in which the U.S. plays a smaller role in security and defense. Member states last year committed to spending 5% of their GDP on defense by 2035. The ongoing Russia-Ukraine war is also expected to be in focus. I'm Mark Mayfield.
1: Checking WMTR weather, showers and storms possible today. Flash flood watch in effect, high 72. Tonight, showers and storms likely, low 61. Tomorrow, chance of rain and storms, high 75. In sports, Yankees lost to the Twins 6-1. Mets beat the Braves 10-9. I'm Scott Pringle reporting for Classic Oldies WMTR.

0: So many trees and wires in roadways, even in Summit. Power cables closed Broad Street by Springfield Avenue. Can't even get through there. There's so much in the New Providence area or through Scotch Plains this morning. Even trains, Morrison Essex line, limited service Summit to New York Penn. And then Chatham, Hackettstown, no service between the two of those. Gladstone Branch is suspended. Montclair Booton line affected. Raritan Valley line is suspended. We've got some serious problems. You're really going to have to leave yourself some extra time this morning. That's if you have power when you're waking up this morning. You've got some traffic if you're going over onto Route 3. They actually had some flooding to worry about. And 280 had troubles by exit 12. I'm Christina Lang, and that's your total traffic update.
1: Good morning, everyone. On your Monday morning, our updated weather forecast. Through the afternoon and evening hours, we do have flood watches that will remain in effect. Possibly some heavy rainfall into the later afternoon hours and evening. The temperatures climbing into the lower 70s. 2 to 3 inches of rainfall is possible once again Monday evening through Tuesday, as it will remain muggy with temperatures into the low to middle 70s. Looks like unsettled weather with thunderstorms possible continuing Tuesday night. Should end through the overnight. We get into partial sun on Wednesday into the upper 70s. Much better weather Thursday, mostly sunny to the low to middle 80s. Some shower and thunderstorm activity could return for Friday into the weekend. That's your updated weather forecast for you.
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0: A flash flood watch in effect throughout the day for all of northern New Jersey. Heavy rain possible. Power is still out for tens of thousands from intense weekend storms. We got downed trees, limbs, downed wires, resulting in about 300,000 without power at one point over the weekend. Many of those have been restored, but some still may not get their power back on until midweek. Big problem still for New Jersey Transit because of weekend storms. Transit's Morris and Essex line, which was hard hit, will run on a limited schedule today while the Gladstone branch remains shut down. No service between Chatham and Hackettstown. A freak accident during the weekend storm killed a Scotch Plains man while he was driving. Police say 41-year-old Jared Hershowitz was on the Raritan Road Friday night when the storm knocked down a tree limb and fell on the hood of his vehicle and sent him off the road. He died from the impact of the collision. Taylor Swift and Travis Kelce have donated $26 million to charities ahead of their Manhattan wedding over the weekend.
1: The announcement was made just ahead of their gala wedding, which took place Friday at Madison Square Garden. The charities include 9 food banks, an animal cruelty organization, 7 educational programs, and 3 children's hospitals. 2 of the charities, Children's Mercy Hospital and Harvesters, the Community Food Network, have personal ties to Kelce, as he's made unannounced visits to patients in the hospital and previously has donated to Harvesters. I'm Mark Neufield.
0: Former New Jersey Governor Chris Christie predicting a monumental defeat for Republicans in the upcoming midterm elections. Christie made that prediction during a recent podcast appearance, and he argued that a substantial loss in November might prompt Republicans to reassess the party's future direction. He was once a Trump ally, but became a critic of the president. Checking weather today, showers and storms possible, flash flood watch in effect, a high of just 72. Tonight, showers and storms likely, low 61. Tomorrow, chance of rain and storms, high 75. In sports, Yankees lost to the Twins 6-1. Mets beat the Braves 10-9. And the U.S. men's soccer team has a round of 16 match against Belgium today in the World Cup. I'm Scott Pringle reporting for Classic Oldies WMTR.

0: so many trees and wires in roadways, even in Summit. Power cables closed Broad Street by Springfield Avenue. Can't even get through there. There's so much in the New Providence area or through Scotch Plains this morning. Even trains, Morrison Essex line, limited service Summit to New York Penn. And then Chatham, Hackettstown, no service between the two of those. Gladstone Branch is suspended. Montclair Booton line affected. Raritan Valley line is suspended. We've got some serious problems. You're really going to have to leave yourself some extra time this morning. That's if you have power when you're waking up this morning. You've got some traffic if you're going over onto Route 3. They actually had some flooding to worry about. And 280 had troubles by Exit 12. I'm Christina Lang, and that's your Total Traffic Update.
1: Good morning, everyone. I'm Steve Pelletieri Jr., your forecast for your Monday morning. Looks like we'll see cloudy skies with areas of thunderstorm activity, especially through the afternoon hours. Looks like the rain will continue with temperatures climbing into the lower 70s with an east flow. Looks like flood watches will continue with possibly up to 3 inches of rainfall later Monday night and through Tuesday. Tuesday's highs will climb into the lower 70s with scattered thunderstorms once again. Looks like they should end later Tuesday evening, then partly sunny, upper 70s to near 80 on Wednesday. Thursday looks nice at this point. Mostly sunny skies, 80 to 85. Partly sunny early Friday. Maybe some more thunderstorms into the afternoon, upper 80s. That is your weather story so far.
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Hello, fada. Here I am at Camp Granada. Camp is very entertaining. And they say we'll have some fun if it stops raining. I went hiking with Joe Spivey. He developed poison ivy. You remember Leonard Skinner. He got ptomaine poisoning last night after dinner.

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Wait a minute. It stopped hailing. 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Guys are sailing. Playing baseball. Gee, that's better. Mata fada, kindly disregard this letter.

0: So many trees and wires in roadways, even in Summit. Power cables closed Broad Street by Springfield Avenue. Can't even get through there. There's so much in the New Providence area or through Scotch Plains this morning. Even trains, Morrison Essex line, limited service Summit to New York Penn. And then Chatham, Hackettstown, no service between the two of those. Gladstone Branch is suspended. Montclair Booton line affected. Raritan Valley line is suspended. We've got some serious problems. You're really going to have to leave yourself some extra time this morning. That's if you have power when you're waking up this morning. You've got some traffic if you're going over onto Route 3. They actually had some flooding to worry about. And 280 had troubles by exit 12. I'm Christina Lang, and that's your total traffic.
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1: Good morning, I'm Scott Pringle with a WMTR News update. A flash flood watch in effect for northern New Jersey with heavy rain in the forecast today. Tens of thousands of Jersey Central Power and Light customers are still without power from intense weekend storms. In a letter to customers, JCP&L says the vast majority of the customers are expected to have power restored by tomorrow night, with the remaining customers expected to be in service by Wednesday night. NJ Transit continues to have problems because of the weather. Morrison, Essex, and Gladstone Branch rail service will remain suspended with limited service on the Morrison, Essex lines between Summit and Penn Station. Meanwhile, the heat wave in the tri-state turning deadly as New Jersey officials announcing nearly two dozen suspected heat-related deaths over the last week.
2: Officials say the deaths came from 10 different counties, mainly in the northern and central parts of the state. Many of those victims found in homes without air conditioning. A Department of Health official says the victims ranged in age between their mid-30s and their 80s. I'm Jonathan O'Halloran.
1: The FAA is investigating after a Delta Airlines plane was hit by a firework while landing at Chicago's Midway Airport on the 4th of July. The airline says the aircraft was hit Saturday night as it was coming in from Atlanta. The plane landed without any issues. And a Carteret, New Jersey fireboat suffered catastrophic damage Saturday when a surfacing whale struck the craft in the Raritan Bay as it returned from assisting in the 4th of July Marine Security Patrol. NATO leaders gather in Turkey this week for a summit as the Trump administration continues to scrutinize the transatlantic alliance.
3: The summit kicks off Tuesday in Ankara, where European leaders are bracing for a future in which the U.S. plays a smaller role in security and defense. Member states last year committed to spending 5% of their GDP on defense by 2035. The ongoing Russia-Ukraine war is also expected to be in focus. I'm Mark Mayfield.
1: Checking WMTR weather, showers and storms possible today. Flash flood watch in effect, high 72. Tonight, showers and storms likely, low 61. Tomorrow, chance of rain and storms, high 75. In sports, Yankees lost to the Twins 6-1. Mets beat the Braves 10-9. I'm Scott Pringle reporting for Classic Oldies WMTR.

0: total traffic with our cameras on 78 at 287. We see lots of rain in that area. As a matter of fact, westbound 78 going into 287 has an accident at the construction zone. And then farther westbound, another collision. Westbound 78, exit 20, really nothing is moving in the area. You had traffic on 24 westbound into 287. Even 280 westbound trying to get to 80 through Parsippany. 80 eastbound into 287 has delays. 15 with southbound traffic, lots of it there if you're going into Berkshire Valley Road. And even if you're on 15 and you're southbound going in through Lake Opakong, we've got more traffic. The trains, we've got problems on lots of the lines and cancellations this morning. Check your schedules. I'm Christina Lang, and that's a look at your total traffic update.
1: Good morning, everyone. And on your Monday morning, our updated weather forecast through the afternoon and evening hours, we do have flood watches that will remain in effect. Possibly some heavy rainfall into the later afternoon hours and evening. The temperatures climbing into the lower 70s. 2 to 3 inches of rainfall is possible once again Monday evening through Tuesday, as it will remain muggy with temperatures into the low to middle 70s. Looks like unsettled weather with thunderstorms possible continuing Tuesday night. Should end through the overnight. We get into partial sun on Wednesday into the upper 70s. Much better weather Thursday, mostly sunny to the low to middle 80s. Some shower and thunderstorm activity could return for Friday into the weekend. That's your updated weather forecast for you.
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0: still traffic with our cameras on 78 at 287. We see lots of rain in that area. As a matter of fact, westbound 78 going into 287 has an accident at the construction zone. And then farther westbound, another collision. Westbound 78, exit 20, really nothing is moving in the area. You had traffic on 24 westbound into 287. Even 280 westbound trying to get to 80 through Parsippany. 80 eastbound into 287 has delays. 15 with southbound traffic, lots of it there if you're going into Berkshire Valley Road. And even if you're on 15 and you're southbound going in through Lake Opakong, we've got more traffic. The trains, we've got problems on lots of the lines and cancellations this morning. Check your schedules. I'm Christina Lang, and that's a look at your total traffic.
1: Safety, security, and sporting.
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0: A flash flood watch in effect throughout the day for all of northern New Jersey. Heavy rain possible. Power is still out for tens of thousands from intense weekend storms. We got downed trees, limbs, downed wires, resulting in about 300,000 without power at one point over the weekend. Many of those have been restored, but some still may not get their power back on until midweek. Big problem still for New Jersey Transit because of weekend storms. Transit's Morris and Essex line, which was hard hit, will run on a limited schedule today while the Gladstone branch remains shut down. No service between Chatham and Hackettstown. A freak accident during the weekend storm killed a Scotch Plains man while he was driving. Police say 41-year-old Jared Hershowitz was on the Raritan Road Friday night when the storm knocked down a tree limb and fell on the hood of his vehicle and sent him off the road. He died from the impact of the collision. Taylor Swift and Travis Kelce have donated $26 million to charities ahead of their Manhattan wedding over the weekend.
1: The announcement was made just ahead of their gala wedding, which took place Friday at Madison Square Garden. The charities include 9 food banks, an animal cruelty organization, 7 educational programs, and 3 children's hospitals. 2 of the charities, Children's Mercy Hospital and Harvesters, the Community Food Network, have personal ties to Kelce, as he's made unannounced visits to patients in the hospital and previously has donated to Harvesters. I'm Mark Neufeld.
0: Former New Jersey Governor Chris Christie predicting a monumental defeat for Republicans in the upcoming midterm elections. Christie made that prediction during a recent podcast appearance, and he argued that a substantial loss in November might prompt Republicans to reassess the party's future direction. He was once a Trump ally, but became a critic of the president. Checking weather. Today, showers and storms possible. Flash flood watch in effect. A high of just 72. Tonight, showers and storms likely. Low 61. Tomorrow, chance of rain and storms. High 75. In sports, Yankees lost to the Twins 6-1. Mets beat the Braves 10-9. And the U.S. men's soccer team has a round of 16 match against Belgium today in the World Cup. I'm Scott Pringle reporting for Classic Oldies WMTR.

0: little traffic with our cameras on 78 at 287. We see lots of rain in that area. As a matter of fact, westbound 78 going into 287 has an accident at the construction zone. And then farther westbound, another collision. Westbound 78, exit 20, really nothing is moving in the area. You had traffic on 24 westbound into 287. Even 280 westbound trying to get to 80 through Parsippany. 80 eastbound into 287 has delays. 15 with southbound traffic, lots of it there if you're going into Berkshire Valley Road. And even if you're on 15 and you're southbound going in through Lake Opakong, we've got more traffic. The trains, we've got problems on lots of the lines. And cancellations this morning. Check your schedules. I'm Christina Lang, and that's a look at your total traffic update.
1: Good morning, everyone. I'm Steve Pelletieri Jr., your forecast for your Monday morning. Looks like we'll see cloudy skies with areas of thunderstorm activity, especially through the afternoon hours. Looks like the rain will continue with temperatures climbing into the lower 70s with an east flow. Looks like flood watches will continue with possibly up to 3 inches of rainfall later Monday night and through Tuesday. Tuesday's highs will climb into the lower 70s with scattered thunderstorms once again. Looks like they should end later Tuesday evening, then partly sunny, upper 70s to near 80 on Wednesday. Thursday looks nice at this point, mostly sunny skies, 80 to 85. Partly sunny early Friday, maybe some more thunderstorms into the afternoon, upper 80s. That is your weather story so far for
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0: little traffic with our cameras on 78 at 287. We see lots of rain in that area. As a matter of fact, westbound 78 going into 287 has an accident at the construction zone. And then farther westbound, another collision. Westbound 78, exit 20, really nothing is moving in the area. You had traffic on 24 westbound into 287. Even 280 westbound trying to get to 80 through Parsippany. 80 eastbound into 287 has delays. 15 with southbound traffic, lots of it there if you're going into Berkshire Valley Road. And even if you're on 15 and you're southbound going in through Lake Opakong, we've got more traffic. The trains, we've got problems on lots of the lines and cancellations this morning. Check your schedules. I'm Christina Lang, and that's a look at your total traffic.
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5: Here's the WMTR Iron Weather forecast for this afternoon. Extreme heat warning continues. Sunny and hot. Temperatures right around 100. Heat index values to 106. Chance of a thunderstorm this evening, then partly cloudy, 79. 4th of July, Saturday, more of the same. Sunny and hot, up to the mid to upper 90s. Late day and evening, thunderstorms are a good possibility for Saturday night. Some could be locally severe, with nighttime low temperature 73. Sunday, partly sunny, 87. Chance of late day and evening thunderstorms, more rainy weather on Monday and Tuesday. I'm meteorologist Steve Pelletieri, reporting EyeOnWeather.com on Classic Oldies WMTR.

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4: Here's the WMTR Iron Weather Forecast for this afternoon. Extreme heat warning continues. Sunny and hot. Temperatures right around 100. Heat index values to 106. Chance of a thunderstorm this evening, then partly cloudy, 79. 4th of July, Saturday, more of the same. Sunny and hot, up to the mid to upper 90s. Late day and evening, thunderstorms are a good possibility for Saturday night. Some could be locally severe, with nighttime low temperatures, 73. Sunday, partly sunny, 87. Chance of late day and evening thunderstorms, more rainy weather on Monday and Tuesday. I'm meteorologist Steve Pelletieri, reporting EyeOnWeather.com on Classic Oldies WMT.

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3: Here's the WMTR Iron Weather Forecast for this afternoon. Extreme heat warning continues. Sunny and hot. Temperatures right around 100. Heat index values to 106. Chance of a thunderstorm this evening, then partly cloudy, 79. 4th of July, Saturday, more of the same. Sunny and hot, up to the mid to upper 90s. Late day and evening, thunderstorms are a good possibility for Saturday night. Some could be locally severe, but nighttime low temperature, 73. Sunday, partly sunny, 87. Chance of late day and evening thunderstorms. More rainy weather on Monday and Tuesday. I'm meteorologist Steve Pelletieri, reporting EyeOnWeather.com on Classic Oldies WMTR.

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1: 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We are physically located in the storefront right on Route 46 in Pinebrook, which is part of Montville. 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
3: Here's the WMTR IN weather forecast for this afternoon. Extreme heat warning continues. Sunny and hot. Temperatures right around 100. Heat index values to 106. Chance of a thunderstorm this evening, then partly cloudy, 79. 4th of July, Saturday, more of the same. Sunny and hot, up to the mid to upper 90s. Late day and evening, thunderstorms are a good possibility for Saturday night. Some could be locally severe, with nighttime low temperature 73. Sunday, partly sunny, 87. Chance of late day and evening thunderstorms, more rainy weather on Monday and Tuesday. I'm meteorologist Steve Pelletieri, reporting EyeOnWeather.com on Classic Oldies WMTR.

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4: Here's the WM Chair Iron Weather forecast for this afternoon. Extreme heat warning continues. Sunny and hot. Temperatures right around 100. Heat index values to 106. Chance of a thunderstorm this evening, then partly cloudy, 79. 4th of July, Saturday, more of the same. Sunny and hot, up to the mid to upper 90s. Late day and evening, thunderstorms are a good possibility for Saturday night. Some could be locally severe, with nighttime low temperatures 73. Sunday, partly sunny, 87. Chance of late day and evening thunderstorms, more rainy weather on Monday and Tuesday. I'm meteorologist Steve Pelletieri, reporting EyeOnWeather.com on Classic Oldies WMTR.

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5: Here's the WMTR IN weather forecast for this afternoon. Extreme heat warning continues. Sunny and hot. Temperatures right around 100. Heat index values to 106. Chance of a thunderstorm this evening, then partly cloudy, 79. 4th of July, Saturday, more of the same. Sunny and hot, up to the mid to upper 90s. Late day and evening, thunderstorms are a good possibility for Saturday night. Some could be locally severe, with nighttime low temperature 73. Sunday, partly sunny, 87. Chance of late day and evening thunderstorms. More rainy weather on Monday and Tuesday. I'm meteorologist Steve Pelletieri, reporting EyeOnWeather.com on Classic Oldies WMTR.

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4: Here's the WMGR Ion weather forecast for tonight. There's a slight chance of a thunderstorm, then partly cloudy overnight. Nighttime low temperatures down to about 79. Sunny and hot weather, 4th of July, Saturday. Extreme heat warning, one more day. Temperatures mid to upper 90s. Late day and evening thunderstorms are likely. Nighttime lows in the mid 70s. And Sunday, partly sunny, 87. Chance of some late day and evening showers and thunderstorms on Sunday. I'm meteorologist Steve Pelletier, reporting IonWeather.com on Classic Oldies WMGR.

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2: 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We are physically located in the storefront right on Route 46 in Pinebrook, which is part of Montville. It's 36 Route 46 in Pinebrook. And online, we're FSSArmory.com. 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

0: Myers down. Total traffic has got you if you're going in towards Andover. 206 Stanhope. There you're going to find everything blocked off with power cables down in the roadway. You do have a trouble spot if you take it over onto 24 eastbound delays by 78. Westbound delays going into 287. Your ride is going to be a little sluggish if you travel over onto the Parkway northbound, and that's right around 140, and then again going up through 145. Marstown traffic, it's going to be 287 with an accident scene northbound at Route 10. I'm Christina Lang, and that's a look at your total traffic.
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3: 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We are physically located in the storefront right on Route 46 in Pinebrook, which is part of Montville. 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

0: An afternoon with some wet roads and some wires and trees down. It's going to be a little challenging for your ride through Summit because Broad Street by Springfield Avenue, there are fallen power cables there. There was an accident in Bridgewater on 22 westbound at North Bridge Street, plus in Bridgewater on 22. Traffic lights weren't working to begin with. 287, traffic northbound by exit 10. Your 287 through Basking Ridge now looking pretty good. And northbound 287 from Route 24 through Route 10. Still going to find yourself with traffic in the area. And there were problems if you're on Hanover Avenue in Whippany, trying to go to Whippany Road, there was an accident. So there you're going to find yourself with a southbound delay if you're going past the field there and near the school. I'm Christina Lang, and that's a look at your total traffic.
1: Safety, security, and sporting.
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4: Here's the WMTR Ion weather forecast for tonight. There's a slight chance of a thunderstorm, then partly cloudy overnight. Nighttime low temperatures down to about 79. Sunny and hot weather, 4th of July, Saturday. Extreme heat warning, one more day. Temperatures mid to upper 90s. Late day and evening thunderstorms are likely. Nighttime lows in the mid 70s. And Sunday, partly sunny, 87. Chance of some late day and evening showers and thunderstorms on Sunday. I'm meteorologist Steve Pelletier, reporting ionweather.com on Classic Oldies WMTR.
5: A one, a two, a one, two.

0: An afternoon with some wet roads and some wires and trees down. It's going to be a little challenging for your ride through Summit because Broad Street by Springfield Avenue, there are fallen power cables there. There was an accident in Bridgewater on 22 westbound at North Bridge Street, plus in Bridgewater on 22. Traffic lights weren't working to begin with. 287, traffic northbound by exit 10. Your 287 through Basking Ridge now looking pretty good. And northbound 287 from Route 24 through Route 10. Still going to find yourself with traffic in the area. And there were problems if you're on Hanover Avenue in Whippany, trying to go to Whippany Road, there was an accident. So there you're going to find yourself with a southbound delay if you're going past the field there and near the school. I'm Christina Lang, and that's a look at your total traffic.
1: Safety, security, and sporting.
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7: Cool.

0: An afternoon with some wet roads and some wires and trees down. It's going to be a little challenging for your ride through Summit because Broad Street by Springfield Avenue, there are fallen power cables there. There was an accident in Bridgewater on 22 westbound at North Bridge Street, plus in Bridgewater on 22. Traffic lights weren't working to begin with. 287, traffic northbound by exit 10. Your 287 through Basking Ridge now looking pretty good. And northbound 287 from Route 24 through Route 10. Still going to find yourself with traffic in the area. And there were problems if you're on Hanover Avenue in Whippany, trying to go to Whippany Road, there was an accident. So there you're going to find yourself with a southbound delay if you're going past the field there and near the school. I'm Christina Lang, and that's a look at your total traffic.
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4: Here's the WMTR Iron Weather forecast for this afternoon. Extreme heat warning continues. Sunny and hot. Temperatures right around 100. Heat index values to 106. Chance of a thunderstorm this evening, then partly cloudy, 79. 4th of July, Saturday, more of the same. Sunny and hot, up to the mid to upper 90s. Late day and evening, thunderstorms are a good possibility for Saturday night. Some could be locally severe, with nighttime low temperatures 73. Sunday, partly sunny, 87. Chance of late day and evening thunderstorms. More rainy weather on Monday and Tuesday. I'm meteorologist Steve Pelletier, reporting EyeOnWeather.com on Classic Oldies WMTR.

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0: An afternoon with some wet roads and some wires and trees down. It's going to be a little challenging for your ride through Summit because Broad Street by Springfield Avenue, there are fallen power cables there. There was an accident in Bridgewater on 22 westbound at North Bridge Street, plus in Bridgewater on 22. Traffic lights weren't working to begin with. 287, traffic northbound by exit 10. Your 287 through Basking Ridge now looking pretty good. And northbound 287 from Route 24 through Route 10. Still going to find yourself with traffic in the area. And there were problems if you're on Hanover Avenue in Whippany, trying to go to Whippany Road, there was an accident. So there you're going to find yourself with a southbound delay if you're going past the field there and near the school. I'm Christina Lang, and that's a look at your total traffic.
1: 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Whether you're a seasoned firearm enthusiast or maybe looking to make your first purchase for home defense, here's Ross from

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2: 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We are physically located in a storefront right on Route 46 in Pinebrook, which is part of Montville. 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

0: An afternoon with some wet roads and some wires and trees down. It's going to be a little challenging for your ride through Summit because Broad Street by Springfield Avenue, there are fallen power cables there. There was an accident in Bridgewater on 22 westbound at North Bridge Street, plus in Bridgewater on 22. Traffic lights weren't working to begin with. 287, traffic northbound by exit 10. Your 287 through Basking Ridge now looking pretty good. And northbound 287 from Route 24 through Route 10. Still going to find yourself with traffic in the area. And there were problems if you're on Hanover Avenue in Whippany, trying to go to Whippany Road, there was an accident. So there you're going to find yourself with a southbound delay if you're going past the field there and near the school. I'm Christina Lang, and that's a look at your total traffic.
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4: Bye. Here's the WMTR Ion weather forecast for tonight. There's a slight chance of a thunderstorm, then partly cloudy overnight. Nighttime low temperatures down to about 79. Sunny and hot weather, 4th of July, Saturday. Extreme heat warning, one more day. Temperatures mid to upper 90s. Late day and evening thunderstorms are likely. Nighttime lows in the mid 70s. And Sunday, partly sunny, 87. Chance of some late day and evening showers and thunderstorms on Sunday. I'm meteorologist Steve Pelletieri, reporting IonWeather.com on Classic Oldies WMTR.

0: an afternoon with some wet roads and some wires and trees down, it's going to be a little challenging for your ride through Summit because Broad Street by Springfield Avenue, there are fallen power cables there. There was an accident in Bridgewater on 22 westbound at North Bridge Street, plus in Bridgewater on 22. Traffic lights weren't working to begin with. 287, traffic northbound by exit 10. Your 287 through Basking Ridge now looking pretty good. And northbound 287 from Route 24 through Route 10. Still going to find yourself with traffic in the area. And there were problems if you're on Hanover Avenue in Whippany, trying to go to Whippany Road, there was an accident. So there you're going to find yourself with a southbound delay if you're going past the field there and near the school. I'm Christina Lang, and that's a look at your total traffic.
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2: 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All you have to do is show up.

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Here's the WMTR Ion weather forecast for tonight. There's a slight chance of a thunderstorm, then partly cloudy overnight. Nighttime low temperatures down to about 79. Sunny and hot weather, 4th of July, Saturday. Extreme heat warning, one more day. Temperatures mid to upper 90s. Late day and evening thunderstorms are likely. Nighttime lows in the mid 70s. And Sunday, partly sunny, 87. Chance of some late day and evening showers and thunderstorms on Sunday. I'm meteorologist Steve Pelletier, reporting IonWeather.com on Classic Oldies WMTR.

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1: I was born and raised down in Alabama on a farm way back up in the woods. I was so ragged that folks used to call me Patches. Papa used to tease me about it, 'cause deep down inside he was hurt 'cause he'd done all

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